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100.1, Athens' number one hit music station. Looking forward to having her back in the Classic City, doing a concert next month at Aiken's Ford Arena. She was here last year. She loves it so much, she's coming back again to perform. Choosing Texas, Ella Langley on Power 100.1.

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Yeah. 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
1: Hey, happy Tuesday.
0: Happy Tuesday. Listen, we've got $1,000 in cash. We'd love to get you hooked up. We need some more contestants, so
1: yeah,
0: you can sign up. Where do you go?
1: DexandBarbieT.com, of course. And please answer your phone. I swear I'm not like a telemarketer.
0: Even though she does put on her telemarketing clothes.
1: Not this week.
0: Yeah. Barbie's been ran through over the weekend. She's been struggling. So who do we have coming up?
1: Jalen. Hopefully she can win it.

0: Hour 100.1. Dex and Barbie T here. Here we go. It's time for our $1,000 Minute to Win It.
1: That's right. We have Jalen on today, and she's ready to play, hopefully, to win $1,000.
0: Welcome, Jalen.
2: Hi, thank you.
0: We have $1,000 with your name on it. How do you feel when it comes to trivia?
2: I feel pretty good.
0: Good. What do you do for a living?
2: I'm a catering sales manager.
1: Ooh.
0: I will say this. We're excited to have you on, and $1,000 could go pretty far, right?
2: Oh, definitely.
0: All right, Jalen. Let's see what we can do. 60 seconds. Your timer's going to start as soon as Barbie finishes the first question. Let's go.
1: What is the largest U.S. state by area?
2: Texas.
1: How many letters are in the English alphabet?
2: 32.
1: What is the name of Mickey Mouse's dog?
2: Pluto.
1: If you buy 4 movie tickets at $10 each, how much do you spend altogether?
2: 40.
1: What city is home to the NBA's Trail Blazers?
2: Pass.
1: What city is home to the famous Pike Place Market?
2: Seattle. Washington.
1: How many zeros are in 1 million?
2: 6.
1: What movie features Chris Pratt's character Peter Quill?
2: Pass.
1: Who sang the song Bleeding Love?
2: Leona Lewis.
1: What city is home to...
0: Time. We got 5. We missed a couple right out the gate, though. A lot of people think Texas. It's actually...
1: Oh, Alaska.
0: Yep. And then right after that...
1: Oh, yes. 26 letters in the alphabet.
2: 26.
0: Mm-hmm.
1: And then Portland is the home to the NBA's Trailblazers. And Guardians of the Galaxy is the movie that Chris Pratt's character is Peter Quill.
0: There you go.
2: Okay.
0: Not bad, though, for your first time. I would say definitely try again. Were you a little nervous?
2: Yeah, definitely.
0: Second time is always easier.
1: Yes.
0: Try again, okay?
2: Thank you.
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0: Bex and Barbie T on Power 100.1. How about this? If you need some good news, we've got that coming up in just about two songs. My story involves a guy who was keeping a secret from his girl, and when he revealed it to her, she almost broke down and cried.
1: Secrets?
0: Yes.
1: Okay.
0: Not all secrets are bad. Very nice surprise. We'll get into it coming up next.

0: Hey, Dex, Barbie T, it's Power 100.1. Tell me something good. Barbie T, tell me something good.
1: Isabella, she's 9 years old, and just like any kid, she's always on YouTube. I mean, scrolling and watching everything, and this time, she's been watching something pretty cool, because she actually ended up saving her mom. Mm. She noticed that her mom had been choking from eating this frozen strawberry ice cream. And her mom couldn't breathe, so she said, oh my gosh, I saw this on YouTube. The little girl performed Heimlich maneuver on her mother.
0: Wow.
1: Saved her life.
0: All because of the YouTube.
1: Yep.
0: That's crazy. Man, it's kind of sad that, like, that's the stuff that I learned in school. Where are we
1: at? Don't teach that anymore.
0: Come on now.
1: They're like, nah, YouTube's got it. YouTube University.
0: Yeah. Right, seriously. That's how I learned how to tie a tie.
1: Really?
0: Heck yeah. I had no clue. And there was no reason for me to wear ties all through my school life. Like, I did not do ties. And so when I finally did, boom, YouTube got me.
1: Shut up.
0: Yep. Listen, my story, a little bit different.
1: It's a lot to unpack there.
0: That's right. So Emma is the girl's name. She was so nervous about her first ever half marathon. This is 13.1 miles.
1: That's a half?
0: That's a half marathon.
1: Mercy.
0: Yeah. 26.2 miles for the big one, I believe. Yeah.
1: Never have I ever.
0: So, this girl's never ran a half marathon. She was freaking out. She had told her boyfriend, and Jason was like, yeah, I know. That's a lot. Good luck to you. You know, I'm here for you. Moral support, right?
1: I have a poster.
0: Right. And as things started getting closer and closer, she gets to the starting line, and she's doing her stretches. They've got about 5 or 6 minutes before they get ready to start. And he walks up next to her with a race bib on.
1: Shut up.
0: He had been secretly training for the past 2 months so that he could run beside her and do the whole 13.1 miles.
1: That's super sweet.
0: He wanted to be able to support her, and she had no idea. So there he was, Jason, right next to her, saying, hey, I want to get you every step of the way.
1: We're in this together.
0: And they both ran their first ever half marathon, and they finished.
1: What was the time? Did they say?
0: Yeah, no time.
1: Yeah, I wouldn't want to announce it either.
0: Right. They just try to make it through.
1: We ran.
0: Yeah, some people are like, hey, as long as you finish.
1: How long do they give you to finish?
0: I don't know exactly how long. But I mean, they usually give you a pretty long time.
1: Like 8 hours?
0: Something like that. I don't know exactly.
1: I don't need that.
0: Yeah. I usually finish it a little bit faster, so I wouldn't. Yeah.
1: Oh, so when do you finish a half a marathon?
0: I mean, it's been such a long time. I mean, the gate was pretty much.
1: I'm just going to tell you, I'm not going to pull up beside you with a bib.
0: Yeah.
1: I got you with a poster, bro.
0: Yeah.
1: Maybe a t-shirt.
0: Thanks. That's very nice. Thanks.
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1: All right, so when it comes to soda, man, I've been so good with not drinking soda. What do you think the number one soda in the country, and they actually divided this, so each state has their favorite soda. Uh-huh. What do you think the number one soda is in the country?
2: Probably Coca-Cola. I would say Sprite, but...
1: It isn't Coca-Cola.
2: Pepsi?
1: Nope.
2: Sprite?
1: Dr. Pepper.
2: Ew.
1: 17 states loved Dr. Pepper.
2: Gross.
1: And Coca-Cola, classic Coca-Cola, only number one in one.
2: Really?
1: In three states.
2: Oh, wow.
1: Yeah, how crazy is that?
2: Shocker.
1: So if you're in Tennessee listening to us, Dr. Pepper. I actually love Dr. Pepper. Tina hates it.
2: I do not.
1: You're not a big fan?
2: Absolutely not.
1: Alaska, Arizona, Colorado, Virginia, Oklahoma, all of them love Dr. Pepper. This is kind of random.
2: Yeah.
1: I could see this in northern states. Canadian dry ginger ale.
2: Okay, ginger ale. I'll do ginger ale only if I have like a stomach ache. I don't drink soda for real.
1: I've gotten good about it, but it's number one in Maine, Maryland, New Jersey, and Pennsylvania.
2: Yuck.
1: Right. So my mom loves ginger ale. That's my, like, oh, I love it. It's
2: yeah,
1: so
2: my papa
1: good.
2: Loves ginger ale too.
1: So Coca-Cola, number one in three states, Florida, Georgia, and Louisiana.
2: I could see that. It has to be in Georgia. Coca-Cola Museum and Plant and everything is there.
1: Sundrop is number one in North Carolina.
2: Is that orange soda?
1: Yeah. Mm-hmm.
2: Okay, I could do orange. That used to be a favorite of mine growing up.
1: And then what's green? Okay, so green is...
2: Sprite?
1: It'll rot your teeth out.
2: What?
1: Mountain Dew. Yep,
2: people
1: number
2: still
1: one.
2: Drink that?
1: In South Carolina.
2: I hate Mountain Dew. I think I probably hate Mountain Dew more than I hate Dr. Pepper.
1: I'm kind of surprised Mountain Dew, because I had a lot of friends in Tennessee that drank Mountain Dew. Nope, South Carolina's the only southern one. And then you
2: really?
1: Go Kentucky. Kentucky's into it. Ohio, Indiana. Yeah,
2: gross.
1: West Virginia. I could see West Virginia. Yeah,

from the Bulldog Kia Studios in the center of the Classic City. This is WPUP Watkinsville, Athens. Yeah. Power 100.1, Athens' number one hit music station.

0: Hey, Dex, Barby T. It's Power 100.1, Athens' number one hit music station. So coming up, just about 10 minutes away, we are getting into our real or fake news headlines. We always give you one early on, so let's put you to the test.
1: Okay, what you got?
0: So there's a woman named Katie. She is a televangelist. She's on TV.
1: Okay.
0: Apparently, she said that aliens invaded her body and took her eggs.
1: Took her, like, eggs? Like
0: eggs.
1: Eggs?
0: Yeah.
1: Okay. All right.
0: Not the ones that are getting recalled, but the eggs.
1: Not the recalls. Yes, I believe it.
0: You believe aliens came in?
1: I don't believe that, but I believe that, someone
0: said that.
1: That. Yeah.
0: Right. Okay. So real news, we're going to lock it in?
1: Sure.
0: Okay. Lock your answer in. We're going to give you the answer to that and the rest of the headlines coming up next. There was some crazy

0: 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Time to get into that real or fake news headlines. These are headlines that are running by Barbie T. She's got to figure out if it's real or completely made up. Let's see how well you do at home. That's best 2 out of 3. First one, televangelist claims that aliens invaded her body. Woo! And took her eggs.
1: Oh, gosh. Okay, I'm going to say real news.
0: You're going to say real news?
1: Yeah.
0: Her name's Katie.
1: Shut up.
0: And she's 63 years old.
1: Katie, what did
0: 63 years old, and
1: it might still be some good.
0: She hosts a show called Healing Your Soul, and it's she said on YouTube, she said, hey, look, aliens came in. Aliens implanted some kind of device, interdimensional device, in her body.
1: In her womb?
0: That harvested her eggs over her lifetime to try and create hybrid children.
1: Okay.
0: I want to watch her show now. I do.
1: Hybrid children. All right. So
0: I bet you that. No wonder she's got people talking.
1: So is the device out? Like, could she? I need a doctor to inspect her. Like, I want to see.
0: Oh, it's gone by now. Yeah. She said that she laid out this whole theory in her new book that's going to be coming out, Star Gods. Can't wait. There you go.
1: All right.
0: It's going to be only on
1: Amazon.
0: Did
1: she go up in a spaceship?
0: No, they came down to Earth. Yeah.
1: How could they perform that on Earth? I feel like they need their materials.
0: All right, stop trying to work that out in your head. Next story. So there was a kitten that was used in a bank robbery. And now the kitten's going to get adopted. That's great.
1: Oh, I thought you were going to say they would put it in jail.
0: No.
1: An accessory.
0: Yeah, that'd be interesting. 3-month-old kitten. Give me the money or the kitten gets it.
1: Oh, I'm going to say real news.
0: Gonna say real news to that?
1: Yeah.
0: You're right.
1: Shut up.
0: Kitten who became an unwilling accomplice in a burglary, a bank robbery, has landed on her feet, and she has got a new loving family. She was only 3 months old when the robbery took place. They tried to get into a PNC bank, and sure enough, yeah, security video shows the men walking into a Pet Supplies Plus, grabbed a 3-month-old kitten from the adoption area, then ran straight to the PNC Bank in the same shopping center. Witnesses said that they walked into the bank employee and asked them to hold the cat, then handed the teller a note demanding cash, or the kitten gets it.
1: Oh, wow. Oh, wow. That's wild.
0: You get all my cash. I'd save the kitten.
1: You're going to save
0: my
1: the kitten?
0: Hey, listen, it ain't my money.
1: No, you know okay. What I'm saying? Yeah, take it.
0: It's insured. It's fine.
1: God, it's anything for the kitty cat.
0: Yes.
1: Watch it later. The kitten's going to be like sticky paws.
0: Yeah,
1: like
0: all the sticky bandits. Stealing money and everything like that. Had a rough youth growing up. That's what it is. All right, final story. You did a great job. This is just for fun. Sewage pipe workers, they were working on a brewery, and next thing you know, they had to break down a wall. Guess what was behind that wall?
1: A speakeasy.
0: No, $10 million
1: Whoa.
0: In gold.
1: Even better. I'm going to say fake news.
0: That one actually is real.
1: Oh, shut up.
0: Construction
1: really?
0: Workers in Belgium got the surprise of their lives when they uncovered a hidden treasure worth more than $10 million.
1: You know what? I saw this story.
0: I was wondering if you saw. I was like, dang.
1: Oh, my gosh.
0: There's no way she's not going to get this one. Yeah, it was blowing up on social media. But when you look at, there's gold bars.
1: Yeah. Like they got to keep it, right?
0: I hope so. I think they did. Yeah. $10 million. And when you look at all of this stuff stacked, it literally looks like, you know, the Goonies or something like that. Like they found.
1: I hope they got to keep it because I wouldn't have said anything, first of all.
0: Yeah. Hopefully. I'll look through the story, but right now. Yeah. Oh, under Belgium law, rightful owner has 5 years to claim the fortune. So 5 years.
1: Someone's
0: going to claim it. I guarantee you someone's going to try to claim
1: at least
0: that money.
1: Give him a little something.
0: Right.
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0: 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It is time to get into our Ghosted. So, Vincent is on with us. Vincent, welcome.
1: Hi, Vincent.
2: Thanks for having me. Thanks for having me.
0: Well, hey, listen, thanks
1: for
0: reaching
1: trusting
0: out.
1: Us, yeah.
0: We want to try to get you, you know, back on the right path with this girl. 7 months. You know, we've had a lot of short relationships, yeah. But recently...
1: It's been like almost a year and 10 months and
0: right.
1: 6 months. Like, that is so long.
0: To get ghosted. So,
1: right.
0: Can you give us some background? Like, how'd you meet this girl? What led up to you getting ghosted? What?
2: I met her like most people do, like on a dating app. We met on Tinder, and like, we went on a few dates initially to kind of get to know each other, and things just like clicked, and we just kind of jumped into dating almost immediately.
0: Okay.
2: Like, we did all the coupley stuff. We went on trips, all the dates, like, very close to getting a hard launch, essentially, and that's where it kind of fell apart. Like, I was literally about to meet her family, and then kind of around that time is when she ghosted me.
0: Wow.
1: Jeez.
0: Okay.
1: Do you think she got cold feet about you meeting the family?
2: I believe so. Because, like, the last time I saw her, like, it was at my place. We were watching a movie and stuff. And she gets a text, and she reads it. And then she pauses and then just looks at me, stares at me with these, like, cold eyes. And then yells, like, I wouldn't say yells, but, like, very loudly says, like, you're unbelievable. Storms out of the room. And I tried calling her and texting her. I find out I'm just completely blocked on everything.
0: Wow.
1: That's odd.
2: Like, I don't know if she, like you said, if she maybe getting cold feet about meeting her people.
0: Uh-huh.
2: Or maybe, I don't know, somebody from her past popped up and she wanted to go back. I don't know. I just want some answers as to why I got ghosted, because I have nothing on my end.
0: You're unbelievable makes me think that she found out that you were cheating.
2: I just need some context. Even if I was cheating, like, how? What did she know? She didn't tell me anything. She just stormed out and blocked me.
1: I mean, but if you were cheating, you would know you were cheating, so why would you even...
2: Yeah, absolutely.
0: So you think maybe, because you're not, you said, but, you know, maybe someone tried to accuse you or what?
2: No, I don't know. Like I said, it was just the timing of it. I was getting ready to meet her family, and then she gets this text and then storms out. So I think more than the cheating thing, that there was like cold feet as far as meeting her people.
0: Okay.
2: Sometimes people get that way. Things get too close, they pull away. I don't know.
0: Right. Well, I will say that, like, most people don't come on here because they've cheated. There's been some.
1: Yeah,
0: you know what I mean?
1: For sure.
0: And it just blows my mind. Oh, I don't know why she ghosted me. It's because you cheated on her with, like, multiple people. Oh, dang.
3: Oh, that's not... is it cheating?
0: Me. You know, like, I didn't do that. But in this kind of situation, he seems like a genuinely good dude. All right, we're going to go ahead and try to call this girl. We're going to get her on the phone. Give us about two songs.

0: Hey, Dex, Sparby T, it's Power 100.1. Oof. 7 months into this relationship, Vincent gets ghosted.
1: I know. And then they were together one night, and the next thing you know, she screams at him, "You're unbelievable," or something like that.
0: After getting a text, yeah.
1: And then she storms out and hasn't talked to him since.
0: We thought maybe he's cheating. He said, "Absolutely not." We reached out to Jules. I appreciate you being on here because you seem to be a little reluctant with this. But Jules, we're just trying to get some answers for Vincent. Why did you ghost this man?
2: I ghosted Vincent because he contacted my deadbeat drug addicted father and tried to reconnect our relationship.
0: Woof. So, reconnect?
1: Yeah. Do you have a no contact?

0: Jackson, and Vincent thought that he was going to do something about this and help him, but...
1: Help him, like, so he was paying for rehab?
2: Yeah.
0: Yeah, he was paying for rehab, but he was completely funding it. But that then is connected to me, so he thinks that we have a relationship now.
2: Do you think that's ghost-worthy? I mean, his heart was in the right place.
1: He's trying to help your father.
0: But he doesn't know all of the other things that would happen. He put me and my family in a lot of dangerous situations over the year, and he is dumb for thinking that this wasn't going to happen again. And I understand that his heart was in the right place, but boundaries are boundaries, and he doesn't get a say in that whatsoever. He has no idea who he's dealing with.
1: Vincent's been listening, by the way. Is this all true?
3: The way you perceive it, yes, it's true. Like, my thing is, I've had several close friends that have had substance abuse issues, and it's not easy, but they're also not unredemptive. You can get around it. You just have to have someone believe in you. And it's so weird that she's trying to tell me that helping your dad is a bad thing. I mean, I understand there's a lot of moving parts, but like turning your back on family, like that doesn't, I don't know. And then the whole money thing, I'm not funneling money to him directly. Like, I reached out to his contacts and I got him signed up into a program. I'm not funneling money to him directly.
1: You're just paying the rehab place.
3: Yeah. I'm just helping with the paperwork stuff.
2: Did you tell him to reach out to her?
3: I was a little leery at the end of the day. Yes, I did. I did. Because, bro, he was super excited
2: about
3: it.
2: And
3: he really
2: up.
3: Wanted to mend his relationship with you. My thing is, I understand where she's coming from, but, like, I was talking to a man who, he sounded like he, like, had enough, and he wants to mend the relationship and try to do things the right way. It's hard for me to feel like I would cut this guy off and disown him and throw him into the fire. It's not about getting money stolen or being lied to, but it's about helping someone who's hurting.
0: I'm, like, speechless at the moment. I'm not kidding when I'm saying that this guy is not a good dude. Like, I get that you've had friends with substance abuse problems, but my dad is 55 years old, and he's not some 20-year-old that's, like, in college and has a drug problem. Like, this is a serious issue, and it hurts me every time he calls, and because I get my hopes up, and then he ruins them every time. And this is honestly none of your business. I am his daughter, and you don't get to do that. To give him my contact information and tell him to reach out, that's messed up, because now he has hope, and he shouldn't. I get that he is a man and he is a person, but I had to do what I had to do for a reason, and it wasn't easy. So the fact that you were judging me, it's actually so insane.
3: I see what you mean, but like, I think in a way you're also way too close to the problem. Like, it's only emotional.
0: It's my dad.
3: And I'm someone who sees that the guy in need and not someone who's caused all this trauma. Like, we're not all just our fault. I don't know. Maybe if you let this program ride out, he gets better. He'll be able to, like, apologize properly to you and your mom and your family members and everything like that. But I think you're not seeing things correctly because you're just hazed by all the emotions of everything. It's an uphill battle. I understand that. But sometimes you have to deal with the emotions and then pull away the emotions to try to get forward progress on anything. I think she's not allowing herself that. And I think if she did, he could get help and mend the fence. Like, I'm surprised that she's not even remotely open to this.
0: You can literally have my father, because I don't want anything to do with him. I don't want him to be saved, because I don't want to have to deal with him anymore. He deserves everything that's happened. I have been to therapy over this. He has ruined my mother's life. He's all but ruined my life. He took my childhood from me, and I don't want anything to do with him, and that is my business. Familial loss is something that is so messed up. I have trauma from cutting him off. Like, it sucks.
1: Right.
0: But you don't know who you're dealing with, and you don't get to judge me over that. What is going on with my dad is not your friend. There are different scenarios, and sometimes you have to do what's best for yourself to survive, and I'm trying to survive. So you can have my father if you want, and he will bleed you dry. I swear to God, you have no idea what you're dealing with. So I really wish you well.
1: So obviously at this point, Jules, this is not something that you want to pursue with him anymore?
0: No, I would like to be taken off the call, please.
1: Okay. Vincent, is there anything you'd like to say to her at this point before we let her go?
3: I don't like hearing that pain in her voice. That's really hit me really hard. But like, I see from her perspective, but like, I still feel that we can make some headway. I don't know. I just, maybe I'm just maybe delusional. I don't know.
1: We wish you the best, Vincent. Jules, we'll let you go and hop off the call. And, you know, thank you so much for talking with us, okay?
0: Yep.
1: Okay. Man, I hate that. And I've been through that with friends who have been dealing with that kind of stuff, but not to that length. You know, she grew up in that. And
2: yeah,
1: so that's got to be.
2: Dad.
1: Right. And that's
2: a whole
1: other
2: trauma.
1: How about this? We do have some people who are calling in. Feel free. You want to check in this morning. What are your thoughts whenever it comes to this? Sometimes it's really hard for a girl like that, you know, who's gone through that to forgive. And
2: yeah, that's why I say stay out of people's drama.
1: Yeah.
2: Like, stay out of it. Like, let them figure it out on their own.
1: 833-685-9595. We'll take some of your calls. We'll be right back.
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0: JT. It's Power 100.1. All right, so $1,000 in cash, always a good thing if you can win it. Our trivia is coming up. Who do we have?
1: Norm. He's going to try to play this morning, and hopefully he can walk away with $1,000.
0: There you go. We'll go ahead and get into our $1,000 minute to win it next.

0: and Barbie T here. It's Power 100.1, Athens' number one hit music station. It is time for our $1,000 Minute to Win It.
1: That's right. We have Norm on today. We're going to see if he can win $1,000 with today's trivia. How you doing, Norm?
2: Doing good.
0: You ready for the test?
2: Yeah, let's do it.
0: Okay. What do you do for a living, by the way, Norm?
2: I work at Trident Refit Facility, the submarine base up in Kingsland.
0: Oh, wow. Okay, great.
2: Kings Bay.
0: Wow. All right. Well, let's see. I'm sure there's a lot of knowledge there. So let's see what we can do for you. 60 seconds on the clock. Your timer's going to start as soon as Barbie finishes the first question. Let's go.
1: What is the square root of 144?
2: 12.
1: Who wrote Romeo and Juliet?
2: Shakespeare.
1: What group sang Wannabe?
2: Pass.
1: What is 20% of 250?
2: 75.
1: What continent is Argentina in?
2: South America.
1: What amendment gave women the right to vote in the U.S.?
2: The 18th.
1: Who wrote the Declaration of Independence as the primary author?
2: Thomas Jefferson.
1: What gas is represented in by CO2?
2: Carbon dioxide.
1: Who gave the I Have a Dream speech?
2: Martin Luther King.
1: What actor played the title role in Ace Ventura, Pet Detective?
2: Jim Carrey.
1: What group sang Wannabe?
2: Ah, crap, I don't know that one. NSYNC.
1: Oh, sorry.
0: Bart, you were supposed to go to the next one.
1: That was the last one. That was it.
0: Was it?
1: Yeah.
0: It was Spice Girls.
1: Spice Girls. If you want to be my lover.
0: No, that's the wrong song. It's Tell Me What You Want, What You Really, Really Want.
3: I want to see me say it.
1: That's the same song.
3: If you
1: want to
3: be my lover.
0: Oh, yeah, you're right.
1: You gotta tell me. Like, so, I don't know about Spice Girls.
0: Okay, either way, it's Spice Girls. What is 20% of 250?
1: 50.
2: Yeah.
0: You were close on some of these. Like, what amendments gave women the right to vote? It wasn't the 18th.
1: It was the 19th.
0: 19th amendment.
1: You did so good. You got all of them right except for those.
0: Yep. I would say definitely try again. You can sign up, dexandbarbiet.com. We would love to have you back on, okay?
2: All right. Sounds good.

0: get up and throw a tantrum.
1: Dex and Barbie T only on Power 100.1, Athens' number one hit music station. Man, random way for me to remember, hey, we got to bring True Crime Tuesday back. It's another season, so we're opening it up today.
2: Heck yeah.
1: Our very own Jack is a criminal now.
2: He is not a criminal.
1: I don't know if it's true crime worthy. Don't call with this story.
3: It's the truth. I mean,
1: yeah. Yeah. But he ended up getting lit up by the police.
3: Mm-hmm.
2: Jack,
1: this morning.
3: The speeding ticket, yeah.
2: How fast were you going?
3: I was going like 80-some.
2: And what was the speed limit?
3: 65.
2: That's not bad.
3: On the highway, in the express lane,
2: that's
3: going with the flow of traffic.
1: Okay, you're not supposed to go.
2: Yes, it is.
1: You're not supposed to speed. Just because it's the express lane doesn't mean you can speed.
2: You were on the left side of the express lane?
3: Yep.
2: Exactly. That's what you're supposed to do. We can appeal this.
3: I hope, yeah.
1: Yeah, please appeal that. Let me get the update on that.
2: I'll be your lawyer.
1: Okay. Anyways, so we wanted to know, as we launch things up this morning, true crime, like a legit true crime, have you ever gotten a knock at the door from the police? Or maybe it was someone you went to school with, you saw him on TV. Like, what was the true crime story that you have, like, some kind of connection to? Call us up. Share your story. We need your stories for this to continue on. So please do share if you've always thought about sharing. Today's your day. 833-685-9595.

0: 100.1. Dex and Barbie T here. True Crime Tuesday is back.
1: We are looking
0: for your calls. It's so funny. I believe we had, like, I want to say those were Marines,
1: yes,
0: right?
1: Yes, the Marines walked in.
0: And they were in full dress, and Jack looks over, and he's already, like, kind of, like, damaged from his experience this morning. He got pulled over for speeding and got a ticket. And so that reminded us, man. True Crime Tuesday.
1: Yes.
0: We want to hear your calls. Give us a call, 833-685-9595. You have to have a link, though.
1: Yeah, you have to be related to the person, or maybe it was a classmate, a friend, or if you were involved, yeah.
0: Dude, the craziest one that still, you know, comes to my mind is Anonymous Josh. He called in and was talking about how he worked with a guy who was a serial killer.
1: Oh, yes.
0: This is when he was working in construction
1: in Nashville,
0: and the cops came and arrested him, and he had taken out, like, five prostitutes or something like that.
1: Insane.
0: Crazy scary.
1: You think you know someone until you don't.
0: He said he could tell.
1: He was off.
0: Yeah, something was thrown off. Go ahead. What about you? So you just moved into a house. Jack's telling me that you, Katie, you said that the FBI came knocking at your door.
2: Get a knock at the door. Don't really know anyone yet, so this is going to be. Get a knock at the door, and it was the FBI. and they had a warrant because they needed to search, like, our backyard.
0: What did you guys do?
2: Like, a couple minutes, like, all these agents are there, right?
0: Uh-huh.
2: They, like, had equipment with them and stuff because not only did they want to search the backyard, they wanted to, like, dig it up.
1: Oh, they're looking for bodies?
2: So, yeah. So, apparently, the tea is that the guy who, like, owned our house before was involved with, like, drugs and, like, drug trafficking and stuff.
0: Oh, no.
2: The FBI thought that he had killed one of his partners because, like, I guess the partner accused the guy who owned our house of stealing money. He killed, like, two other people because they witnessed him killing his partner.
0: Oh, so he just killed me. Oh, like, geez.
1: Bodies hit the floor on this one.
0: Yeah. Did they find him?
2: I'm like, we're looking for, like, multiple bodies. Okay, great. I didn't realize I had, like, a cemetery in my backyard. That's good. And sure enough, three of them were in our backyard. Our entire family horrified. Me, horrified. We had only bought the house, like, a year and a half, like, earlier. And we've been living there that whole time with just, like, a mini cemetery in the backyard.
0: Oh, I thought you had just moved in. So, yeah, a year and a half. That's kind of creepy to know that was in the backyard.
1: Yikes, yeah. I'd probably want to move.
0: Give us a call. Share your story. 833-685-9595. True crime stories that you have, like, some kind of connection to, or you've heard that are crazy. Hit us up.
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1: Man, some of these stories are insane. We're talking about HOA wars.
2: Yeah, they're horrible. Like, these Karens are just out here ruining the lives in neighborhoods.
1: And sometimes, listen, sometimes I get it. Like, there's some people that look a little, like, messed up. Like, people will be parking in the grass and everything along that lines on a regular basis. You know, all right, I get it. But then there's situations like this. This man said that he got a $100 fine. He sent us a DM on Instagram, by the way. We were in a drought, and the city had restrictions on watering your lawn. My HOA started sending me warnings about my grass turning brown. And so they literally emailed me, and I said, hey, guys, city restriction, can't water it. Next thing you know, I get a $100 fine in the mail.
2: Oh, wow. $100?
1: Yeah.
2: For watering.
1: For not watering.
2: For not watering your plants or
1: during
2: grass.
1: A water restriction drought.
2: Yeah, like that. Take it up with the city.
1: That's insane. Go ahead. What about you? So you actually worked at the pool at the HOA.
3: I was a lifeguard during the summer at our neighborhood pool, and it was a really nice neighborhood. But when we were off duty, or it wasn't a day that we would work, if we had on a bikini and we tried to lay out and untie our strap, it got to the point where they were starting to say that we were, like, enticing the younger kids and getting too much male attention. So, yeah, so our parents started getting letters that it would impact our job and that we need to cover. And we were not in, like, inappropriate bathing suits. And we were, like, high school seniors and college freshmen. It was crazy.
1: Were they going to try to fine you?
3: Yes, they were going to try to fine us. And they were threatening our jobs to us.
1: Wow. And you were enticing the young kids. Man,
3: what?
1: You harlots.
2: You know what it sounds like to me? It sounds like some HOA lady caught her husband looking at you guys, and she's jealous.
3: Exactly.
1: I could see that.
2: Yeah, it happens.
1: I had one of the tenants at the townhouses.

0: I rent out, and the HOA there, because there's an HOA, he had parked his, it was an Escalade. It was in perfect working order, had good plates, hadn't moved it in a couple of days because they've been using his wife's car mostly.
1: Yeah.
0: Right? Next thing you know, he goes out to get in the car. Sure enough, it was towed.
1: Shut up.
0: HOA had seen it multiple days in a row in the same parking spot, and so they decided, you know what? Tow it.
1: Oh, no, that's a lawsuit.
0: It was. In fact, he ended up having to sue my HOA to get them to pay for the, he took them to small claims court, and then they ended up, instead of going to court, they settled and gave him all of the money for,
1: like,
0: for having,
1: rude.
0: Yeah. And that was like $500 to $1,000.
1: Well, good for them.
0: Yeah. So, HOA wars, do you have a crazy story? Feel free, check in 833-685-9595.

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Yeah. 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

0: Dex, Barbie T. It's Power 100.1. Coming up just about 2 minutes away, we're getting into that big three. Barbie, what are you working on?
1: Ooh, well, gastric cancer is the fifth leading cause of cancer death worldwide. And depending on what you're drinking right now, you could be doubling your chances.
0: Oh, great. Now you have people looking at their drink being like, oh, crap.
1: Oh, yeah.
0: All right. You're not going to say, we got to wait?
1: Yeah, you got to wait.
0: All right. We'll find out coming up
1: but,
0: next.
1: But, I mean, it's kind of common sense.

0: Hey, Dex, Barbie T on Power 100.1. Right now, let's go ahead and get into the big three with Barbie.
1: This major study just came out with this crazy prediction about gastric cancer. You know, of course, it's the fifth leading cause of cancer death worldwide. But they said at least one soda or other sugar-sweetened beverage a day can more than double the risk of getting stomach cancer.
0: That's pretty heavy.
1: Yeah, right?
0: Wow.
1: Ugh, so, yeah, if you're drinking that, just toss it out the window. Anyway, so Hayden Panettiere, she apparently died of an overdose. They did the autopsy and everything, and that's what it said. They still don't think there was any foul play, but the 911 call did mention the overdose, and they actually found a Narcan on the mattress. It's unclear if it was used on her or someone else in the apartment. Again, she was with her ex-boyfriend, Brian, and his brother at their place, at his brother's place, that they were staying
0: at. Do we know what kind of stuff they were doing? Is it like...
1: That has not been released just yet.
0: Okay.
1: So we don't know what was overdosed, what they overdosed on, what she overdosed on. And then, this is just me, just thinking my theory, I don't know. I think he might have overdosed as well, just didn't die. Because there were two ambulances there.
0: Right.
1: And they didn't say, again, who the Narcan was used on, so...
0: Right.
1: I don't know, there's still a lot...
0: Was it just the two of them, or were there more people there?
1: It was...
0: Just the two of them?
1: Them and his brother.
0: Oh, okay.
1: Yes.
0: Interesting. Man, so was the brother the one that called? Man, there's so many questions
1: on this.
0: Yeah, the
1: brothers were called.
0: Okay.
1: And so, this is something I just really don't understand this. Ella Langley's Choosing Texas is number one for the 18th week on the Hot 100. It is literally 1 week away from being tied at 19 weeks for, like, the second most, you know, played a song or whatever, the longest leading song.
0: Okay.
1: She'll be tied with Shaboozy's Tipsy Bar Song.
0: Yeah.
1: And then Lil Nas X's Old Town Road. All I Want for You, All I Want for Christmas Is You, Mariah Carey, is number one for 22 weeks. So she's...
0: Oh, that's because every year it goes back to the top.
1: Absolutely.
0: Oh,
1: but
0: okay.
1: The thing is, though, why Choosing Texas? I feel like it should be Midnight Sun. Choosing Texas is so depressing.
0: Oh, yeah.
1: It's about another man not choosing you. Like, are you girls wanting to be sad all summer?
0: I mean...
1: Midnight Sun is happy, go lucky, having the time of your life, having a Euro summer. Why not that song?
0: Because Taylor didn't bless it. See what I'm saying?
1: Whatever.
0: Because the thing is when Taylor came out with that song, The Dead Tortured Poet, whatever, that set the tone for the last year or so. And so ever since that album came out, what are the songs that go to the top? That song.
1: The sad songs.
0: Yeah, the sad songs.
1: It's literally about a man choosing another girl over you.
0: Bruno Mars, his Risk It All song.
1: That one's at least a love song.
0: Yeah, but it's slow.
1: Like, I love you.
0: All
1: Choosing Texas is he hates you, girl. He wants the other chick.
0: Yeah.
1: Midnight Sun should be at the top.
0: You
1: I'm just saying.
0: Well... If she, I guarantee you, she comes out with it might be too late because Taylor's happy now. She's married.
1: Yeah.
0: So her next album probably going to be a bop. And next thing you know, this girl's going to try to come out with a slow song, tortured.
1: It's just ruined.
0: Yeah.
1: It's going to be ruined.
0: Timing's all, that's what it's all about.
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0: Right now. Hey, time to get back to the show with Dex and Barbie T.
1: That's right. 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

0: 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Man, this is kind of an insane story that's starting to go viral. So in Venice Beach, apparently some of the residents there and businesses are kind of desperate. So they've hired somebody to help them take back their homes and streets.
1: Okay.
0: Who do you think, who would you call?
1: Ghostbusters. No, I'm just kidding. Okay, but yeah, I don't.
0: Should be here all week, guys.
1: Yeah.
0: I'll give you the answer. It's a little unorthodox.
1: Okay.

0: See, you're listening to Power 100.1, Athens' number one hit music station. I find this so interesting because in the timing of this, AAA came out with a new survey, and they asked people, you know, what are your thoughts? Is speeding okay?
1: Yes.
0: Is speeding one of those things that we're perfectly normal with? And what did the survey say?
1: I'm pretty sure 70% of people said, yes, it is fine.
0: Close to that. Basically, 49% said keeping pace with traffic can be safer than obeying the speed limit. So if traffic's going fast, you better be going fast.
1: Yeah.
0: So 50%. 50% say that going a little over the speed limit really isn't speeding. So 5 to 10 miles over, you're perfectly fine.
1: You get a 10-mile grace period, of course.
0: Yeah. And then 30%, one-third of people said that nobody actually drives the speed limit anymore.
1: Period.
0: Okay. Well, Jack.
2: Yeah. What?
0: So you got a speeding ticket this morning.
2: Yep. That's the context, everybody. That's why.
0: Yeah. So what are your thoughts whenever it comes to speeding?
2: Well, what are my thoughts? I don't know.
1: I think he was doing the perfectly normal thing. He's a law-abiding citizen. He was on the way to work. He was in the fast lane.
2: I have to go to ticket clinic now.
1: What's a ticket
2: clinic? I have to pay money now so I don't get points off on my license, so they don't suspend my license if I speed more.
1: So this is like
0: Wait,
1: a Saturday
0: how far
1: school?
0: Are you over on your points?
2: I don't know. So I would
0: you
2: rather
0: don't
2: play
0: know?
2: It safe. I don't keep track of this.
1: As long as you don't go 100, you don't go to jail, so it's fine.
2: I just got to pay this government, and I'll be fine. So it's all going to be fine.
0: So he might have a little bit of a different view.
2: If you have enough money, you can speed as fast as you want. How about that?
0: That's a good point. I actually have enough money. I don't speed, though.
1: I speed because I got places to be.
0: Right, okay. So, what, I don't have places to be?
1: I don't know.
0: Here's the one place that everybody agrees, though. All of a sudden, everybody's opinion actually changes. The speed limit does matter in your own neighborhood.
1: Oh, yes. Yes. Do not
0: wow.
1: speed.
0: Wow. So all of a sudden, you're perfectly fine.
2: Because I'm
1: kids.
2: Not on freaking I-95 going.
0: You don't think that there's kids on I-95
1: no,
0: or 85?
1: Not.
2: Not walking around.
1: Yeah, they're in the car. They're not walking around. They're not on their bicycles.
0: They could be in I will tell you this, a kid in a car, right, going 90 miles an hour, 80 miles an hour.
1: They love it.
0: They're probably in a little bit more of a dangerous stance than, you know,
2: look both ways.
0: They're safer
2: kids.
0: Than us. They're in a car seat.
1: Yeah.
0: So all of a sudden in your neighborhood, that's when you change your mind.
1: Absolutely.
2: Well, yeah, because kids are playing ball on the streets. They're not playing ball on the highway.
0: 90% of people say that you should never speed in your own neighborhood.
2: Yeah, I'm with that.
1: Don't do it. You're a criminal. You're a hardcore criminal. You deserve to go to jail.
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0: It's Dex, Barbie T, Power 100.1, Athens' number one hit music station. All right, so when it comes to soda, man, I've been so good with not drinking soda. What do you think the number one soda in the country, and they actually divided this, so each state has their favorite soda. Uh-huh. What do you think the number one soda is in the country?
1: Probably Coca-Cola. I would say Sprite, but...
0: It isn't Coca-Cola.
1: Pepsi?
0: Nope.
1: Sprite?
0: Dr. Pepper.
1: Ew.
0: 17 states loved Dr. Pepper.
1: Gross.
0: And Coca-Cola, classic Coca-Cola, only number one in one.
1: Really?
0: In three states.
1: Oh, wow.
0: Yeah, how crazy is that?
1: Shocker.
0: So if you're in Tennessee listening to us, Dr. Pepper... I actually love Dr. Pepper. Tina hates it.
1: I do not.
0: You're not a big fan?
1: Absolutely not.
0: Alaska, Arizona, Colorado, Virginia, Oklahoma, all of them love Dr. Pepper. This is kind of random.
1: Yeah.
0: I could see this in northern states. Canadian dry ginger ale.
1: Okay, ginger ale. I'll do ginger ale only if I have like a stomachache. I don't drink soda for real.
0: I've gotten good about it, but it's number one in Maine, Maryland, New Jersey, and Pennsylvania.
1: Yuck.
0: Right. So my mom loves ginger ale. That's my, like, oh, I love it. It's
1: yeah,
0: so
1: my papa
0: good.
1: Loves ginger ale too.
0: So Coca-Cola, number one in three states, Florida, Georgia, and Louisiana.
1: I could see that. It has to be in Georgia. Coca-Cola museum and plant and everything is there.
0: Sundrop is number one in North Carolina.
1: Is that orange soda?
0: Yeah.
1: Mm-hmm. Okay, I could do orange. That used to be a fave of mine growing up.
0: And then what's green? Okay, so green is...
1: Sprite?
0: It'll rot your teeth out.
1: What?
0: Mountain Dew. Yep.
1: People still drink that?
0: In South Carolina.
1: I hate Mountain Dew. I think I probably hate Mountain Dew more than I hate Dr. Pepper.
0: I'm kind of surprised Mountain Dew, because I had a lot of friends in Tennessee that drank Mountain Dew. Nope. South Carolina's the only southern one. And then
1: really?
0: Well, Kentucky. Kentucky's into it. Ohio, Indiana. Yeah.
1: Gross.
0: West Virginia. I can see West Virginia.
1: They ain't got no teeth.

0: 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Yeah. 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
1: They say the holy water's watered down, and this town's lost its faith. Our colors will fade eventually, so if our time is running out, day after day, we'll make the mundane a masterpiece. Oh my, my, oh my, my love, I take one look at you, you're taking me.

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Yeah. 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

101, Athens' number one hit music station. So more young people are questioning whether traditional college is the right path. And I get it. I mean, tuition keeps going up. Student debt is going nowhere. You still have to pay them. And then these AI changes around the job market. Is a degree really the move?

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Because UGA's first home game is going to be a whiteout against Western Kentucky. 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

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The average budget dropped about $130, but now that makes it a $611 spend.

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Zodiac sign, it must be a Gemini moon, cause we about to go half. 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

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Yeah. 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

station. 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People are using AI and 3D tools. Come on. Wow.

0: 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We are so excited to be coming to Athens on Power 100.1, Athens' number one hit music station. 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

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There goes the number one song on the Power 5 at 5 from Taylor Swift. I'm Pete DeGraff. Thanks for having us on as you drive home or maybe run out.

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That is Stella Lefty and Boston Power 100.1, Athens' number one hit music station. Hey, thanks for having us on. Still heading home? Grabbing a bite to eat? 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We love that.

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Running errands, out and about, getting some groceries. 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